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And I think if I bought the bigger one, then it would have been the way I wanted it. And then we went home and I put the children to bed. And I tidied the flat and everything, and then when they were asleep and everything is okay in the flat, then I made them a bed in the pool.

0: for the bottle rubbed against the lamp. 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He said,
1: "Hey boy, what's happening?
0: What is going on? You can have three wishes if you don't

0: amid the chaos of that day, when all I could hear was the thunder of gunshots, and all I could smell was the violence in the air, I look back and am amazed that my thoughts were so clear and true. That three words went through my mind aimlessly, repeating themselves like a broken record. You're so cool. You're so cool. You're so cool. You're so cool.
1: Still beside the ashtray, trying to save a memory of you and me and a better time.

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So I kissed your lips as you took me in the violence, thinking this will be the end. This will be the end. This will be the end.

0: step, kick, catch the hand. 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Up, down, feel the brace. Elbow right hand point.
1: Step, brush, 3, 4.
2: Suddenly nobody.
0: Step, flick, step, up, step, and step, lunge.
2: Slow,
1: 3, 4, 5, 6.
0: Cat,
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0: 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There's no waiting for the peanuts to dissolve. All-time favorites.
1: Name?
0: It's really upsetting.
1: Right here,

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Yeah, the picture. The picker. The picks for the fingers, great. Okay.

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1: I'd like to say thank you on behalf of the group and ourselves, and I hope we pass the audition.

Charlel. A fragile little creature in a hard-ass nightclub. The drive shaft. Three blocks down from the Ramrod. One thin dime, a mere tenth of a dollar would buy you a peek at Lobster Girl.